don't play theater, don't play cotton. Them that play so soon forgotten. Just keep rolling along. Since you and me, sweating strain, body all aching, right with pain. 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

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How about a little kiss, Cecilia? 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Oh,

0: Gratulálunk! Ön jól döntött, amikor 12 adó közül ezt, a legjobbat választotta.
1: Services calling. The RAF is on the air. Once again, the Royal Air Force is on the air. With AC Oliver Wakefield, Sergeants Ivor Morton and Dave Kay, and the dance band of the Royal Air Force, conducted by Sergeant Jimmy Miller, who opened the program with Pennsylvania Polka.

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Hear that big bass drum going rum-tum-tum to the sound of tramping feet.

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0: zeneművek, hanglemezek, sportáruk nagy választékban. 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
1: Ladies and gentlemen, for the first talking picture that I've ever made in England, I've chosen to sing a song by a British composer, Mr. George Possford, who will play it for me at the piano. When it became known that I was searching for songs by British composers, I received over 2,000 manuscripts in 1 week. Not bad. 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

0: Now, history's strong for Charlies and has shown what those boys can do. 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

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My baby may be bashful, my baby may be shy, but I'm happy, oh so happy, and I'll tell you why. Oh, I know my baby loves me. I can tell my baby loves me. For there ain't no baby in my baby's eyes. And even though she don't express it, she might just as well confess it. For there ain't no baby in my baby's eyes. We sit each evening and never speak. I wish each evening could last a week. For I know my baby loves me. I can tell my baby loves me. For there ain't no baby in my baby's eyes. Although our conversation is mostly just hello, that certain hesitation every time I start to go, her little way of saying that little word goodbye makes me happy, oh so happy. And here's just why. Oh, I know my baby loves me. I can tell my baby loves me. For there ain't no baby in my baby's eyes. And even though she don't express it, she might just as well confess it. For there ain't no baby in my baby's eyes. We sit each evening, never speak. And I wish each evening could last a week. For I know my baby loves me. I can tell my baby loves me. For there ain't no baby in my baby's eyes. Oh, I know my baby loves me. I can tell my baby loves me. Cause there ain't no baby in my baby's eyes. Even though she don't express it, she might just as well confess it. For there ain't no baby in my baby's eyes. We sit each evening and never speak. And I wish each evening could last a week. For I know my baby loves me. I can tell my baby loves me. For there ain't no baby in my baby's eyes.

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Keep away from food magazines when you're on a street. 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

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That's the way I feel today. And you know, without any warning, or at least a word to say, my gal turned her keys in and she packed and went away. What's the use of living? I'll soon be giving my body up to the ocean. 'Cause that's the way I feel today.